Well, you guys sing very well. We're going to play a little bit of Girolamo Kapsberger, who is an Italian lute player, a toccata.

This is a song about staying in touch with people, even no matter if you're physically there or not, you can actually be there.

Let's do it again. Actually, it's the same thing. It's 5-3-6-4. Won't you go back to

a bit of Bach. We're going a bit off program, but you know, you send programs long ago and then life is different.